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1: Hey, thank you so much for hanging out, man. I really appreciate it. If you're a K-pop stan, spread the word. We do it every weekend right here, right about now, 2 hours. Nothing but K-pop and global pop. It's one of my favorite tracks of the last 2 years. Cordis.

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9: It's JoJo on the radio, and yes, this is the iHeartRadio Countdown. This weekend, I'm replaying some of my fave moments with artists who've stopped by the iHeartRadio Countdown this year. This is Nicole Scherzinger. Nicole, after 20 years... Pussycat Dolls, you guys are back.
10: Yeah.
9: I got to know, how did it, just walk me through, how did it happen? You know, how'd the first conversation go? Was it weird? Was it cool? Was it, you know, give me the whole, whatever you can say.
10: Oh my gosh. Well, we are celebrating over 20 years since our first release of PCD, the first album, Doncha, Buttons, and all that jazz.
9: Which I hear on all the social platforms every day now.
10: Isn't that crazy? Let's go TikTok. It's right? Crazy. We're like reintroduced a whole new generation now.
9: It's crazy.
10: So that's awesome. So we have, we were supposed to, in 2019, do a reunion, and then Miss Rona hit and did her thing, and so we had to cancel our tour. So we got some unfinished business, and the fans have been waiting, so we realized, okay, we're now celebrating about 20 years of our music, and we're like, this is the time right now. So I've actually, JoJo, spent the past few years in theater.
9: I'm getting to that later on for sure. Oh my God. You've got, that's, you had a career that is a career unto itself.
10: Yes.
9: That's so crazy, but yeah.
10: So proud of. So anyways, I realized night after night, all those performances, I was like, I'm loving this so much. I've been able to fulfill my dream in the theater. And now I'd love to be able to go on a world tour with my girls. I miss my girls. So I actually called up the girls and, it was just the right, it was divine timing for all of us. So that's how it kind of came about.
9: That's so good to hear, man. Nicole Scherzinger is here. We'll be back with more amazing moments from the iHeartRadio studios. But right now, let's get back to the countdown.
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104.5 SNX is West Michigan's number one hit music station. And what food could be giving you nightmares? You know, we know that it's not good to eat before bed because it's not good for your metabolism, but it could also be bad for your medulla oblongata or whatever that your brain is. I'm going to tell you what you should avoid next. Hang up.

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We'll tell you what you need to look out for so you don't get got next. I could be

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0: 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And these are six undeniable things that happy and healthy people do. We'll run through it next.
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1: This is an interesting story about gingers. It says that redheads have rare genetic superpowers that often tolerate pain better and produce more vitamin D. And they can sense temperature changes more easily. I mean, I believe that redheads have superpowers. How else do you explain Chucky?

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1: Where did Margot Robbie work before she became famous? This is kind of a cool list of where a lot of famous actors worked before they became famous. We're going to run through that next. Hang on.
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I bet biting their nails is in this list, or maybe something with boogers. Things everybody does, but nobody likes to admit it. We're going to run through that next. Hang on.

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4: I just love to say it.
5: Jeez.

0: face is that you are too. You're part of me, and I'm just a part of you.
1: Wow, isn't that amazing?
2: Wait, that's where's Bianca. That voice?
3: I thought we were dubbing in some CVS guys.
1: I was playing. This is, by the way, a process here.
3: Oh, okay, sorry.
1: This is a process where I play the emotional song from Kaji B here for her dad.
2: From Father's Day 2025.
4: Jocelyn Beveridge. Hey,
5: big shout out Jocelyn Beveridge.
1: Yes. Pontiac, Michigan. Yes. If you're looking for any kind of alcohol, he's got everything from bourbons to
5: he's got it all.
3: Penny Rita's is what Kev wants.
4: Yeah. Yep, they got him.
5: They do?
4: Yep.
5: He
1: All right, so
4: I'm not gonna lie. Can I say something real quick?
1: Yeah.
4: That like now listening to the song like a year later, I'm a little cringed out by it. I feel like
2: no,
4: I could have done
2: it's
4: a better
2: beautiful.
4: Job.
2: No.
1: It was wonderful.
2: Well, we did that for you.
4: Thank you. I appreciate it.
1: So Josh Innes sent me a text message, and I will reread
5: Where is
1: this.
5: He, by the way,
1: the text message said, Joe doesn't really love you, Mojo, because he didn't drop a single on Father's Day for you like Bianca did, which is really...
4: They'll get there next year. We'll get him one next year.
1: Which is very interesting. But Bianca also, for her dad, was going to get him a mug with pictures of you and your brother and everybody?
4: Yeah. So I went to CVS. I ordered him like a mug. It had like childhood pictures on there. It was really cute. I went to go pick up the mug, and the guy was like, oh, we threw it out. So that everyone's arguing in the back, like, why would you throw out the mug? Why is the mug thrown out? And then I'm out here like...
1: Who's CVS?
4: CVS on 21 on Gratiot. Hey, CVS. So the guy said, you can come back later. We'll reprint another one. And I was going to the Tigers game. I didn't have time to wait around for another one. So I was like, no, send it to a different location by my house. And he said, no, we can't do that. You have to order it. So then I left the store. I called them. And I said, I'm not going to go out of my way to reorder another thing for your mistake. So you're going to fix it and you're going to resend it. And he said, we can't do that. Have a good day, ma'am. Hangs up the phone.
1: Oh, my gosh.
2: Any man.
4: And I'm not dealing with that. I don't know if I was on my period or what, but I was not dealing with that disrespect. So I called them back again. I was like, hello, Ryan. We are not speaking to your customers that way. Is that the way you want to go about this? And then he started arguing with me. Once he heard I pressed the, this call is being recorded, he started flipping a switch.
5: Yeah,
4: oh, God, being all nice. But then I still kept my tone. And I said something down the line of, if you're going to keep up this attitude, you're going to stay at CVS for the rest of your life.
1: Oh, no, you said that to him.
2: Yeah, girl.
4: And then I ended with, but I will be back tomorrow to pick up my mug. So you better have
1: it. So did you go back and pick it up?
4: Yep, but I didn't. It looks,
1: and it was
4: great.
1: Ready?
4: It looks great, yeah.
1: Oh,
4: a great job.
1: So great job to CVS. They made it right.
5: Yeah.
4: Thank you so much.
5: And we need people at CVS for the rest of the
6: year. 21 and fresh.
4: And I apologize for being a little rude, but I was really mad.
1: So here is the finished product of Bianca's phone call to the CVS with the song A Part of Me.
4: I asked you to reprint my stuff. I said, is that possible? Because I'm not making
7: And
4: calls.
7: I said I would.
4: Okay,
7: and
4: perfect.
7: I said, thank you. Have a good day.
4: And you hung up on me. So are you going to reprint my stuff or not? Like, you don't hang up on a
7: person.
5: Because his voice
1: is on there. Yeah.
3: Oh,
5: can we voice disguise his voice? Like,
2: oh, wait
5: put a little
2: a second.
5: Thing
1: no,
5: on
1: no, no, no.
2: He knew he was being recorded.
1: No, he didn't know he was
5: not for on-air purposes.
1: He had to agree to it. So here's what we got to do.
5: Can we tweak his voice?
1: Here's what we got to do.
2: Oh, dang it.
1: It can't be aired, but I think it can be podcasted. You'll have to ask Tony the rules on that.
7: Okay.
1: So at least the song can be put up on the site.
4: I just have a question, though. Out of all these people we use, like, their audio and stuff, we're not asking, like, Bunny X over her permission to...
1: No, but
2: they're putting that out as a podcast.
1: We have War of the Roses that can never see the light of day
2: because
1: people don't want to...
4: Okay.
1: So... Is
4: there any part of the song where he's not yapping?
5: It started off so
3: good. That's what makes it.
4: I know.
5: Crazy.
1: I want to hear it for myself.
3: Bianca, call back and get his consent.
4: Can we call Ryan right now?
5: Put Marshall music at the beginning of it.
2: Do you think he's working?
1: No, I think you made Ryan already not sound like
4: I'll never order from that one again. They don't got to worry about me.
1: Hold on. By the way, shout out to Bianca thinking of Father's Day. 2 days before Father's Day, instead of ordering this thing.
4: It was like night before.
1: Do you know Father's Day is actually on the calendar? Like, you can actually, if you want, you can go right now on the calendar and find out when the 2027 Father's Day is.
4: Yeah, you know, I'm better than Bryce. Bryce was out shopping yesterday at 2 p.m. looking for a Father's Day gift.
3: Oh, and what did he end
5: Come
3: up
5: on,
3: with?
5: Bryce.
1: What did Mason think of that?
4: It was Bath and Body Works.
1: He got his dad something from Bath and Body Works?
4: Yep, it was an ocean scent body cream.
1: Oh, my God.
2: That's terrible.
4: It was on sale. It was a 75% off semi-annual,
5: $3. He loves it.
1: What does he think? Does he think his dad will enjoy that smell.
4: Yeah, and then he got him some beard cream and stuff. So, so hopefully that's a great Father's Day gift.
3: Shut up, Bryce.
1: I was happy my kids just got me a card.
5: Yeah, he did something.
1: And wrote in the card, but they were disappointed because if I didn't cry at any of their cards.
2: Oh, really?
4: I know.
2: Oh,
4: my God.
2: I wrote my dad a card, and he made me cry. He sent me a photo last night of the card, and he said, everything.
4: What did the box say? Spending great time and great memories. And my dad read it as spending great time and a lot of money.
5: That's true.
4: That's all I had to add to that.
1: Yeah. Shout out to all the dads that got something that they honestly probably didn't even want for Father's Day.
4: You know what is better than one of those cups that said, I love my daddy on it?

0: The 2X wasn't cutting it this year.
1: Yeah. That is the, by the way.
0: That's you, the triple, quadruple X.
1: Neil Feldman from Carl's told
2: What's
1: me
2: up, Neil?
1: It was their biggest Father's Day this past year.
2: Really?
1: Biggest Father's Day that Carl's had.
0: For the biggest fathers.
1: For the biggest fathers. Yeah. Big fathers, exactly.
3: Mojo in the morning.
4: Mojo!
3: We lead, the other shows swallow. Follow.
4: Mojo in the morning.

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104.5 is the next West Michigan's number one hit music station. What up? It is Mike on Air. Mike on Instagram. You should be following right now. All right, 104.5 is the next. Why don't I have... Hold on. I'm failing here. Why don't I have a Jelly Roll song lined up for caller 11 at 11:11? Here, let me get you... Let me get you one here. This will work. I didn't realize the intro was so long, but... All right, Soaring Eagle Casino and Resort. Your chance to see Jelly Roll. He's back. July 3rd. July 3rd. 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
10: Early morning rain moves out, and we'll see partial clearing developing today. Still a stray shower possible late afternoon into the evening hours. Expect a high temperature right around 75. A clearing sky tonight, cool, low right around 52. I'm Storm Teammate Meteorologist Matt Kirkwood tracking West Michigan's weather.
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That Jelly Roll's news was kind of wild, right? Like, they're still together, but they're not together, but they're divorced. Either way, Mojo in the Morning going to get you into Jelly Roll tomorrow morning. 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

94.5 SNX. It's Schmitty. I know it's a Monday. I mean, we got a little bit of sunshine, but who wants to actually be at work? You do, listening on our iHeartRadio app, so you can score these Usher and Chris Brown tickets. 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

the World Cup and the Meyer LPGA over the weekend. I am so into sports I've never played. Soccer and golf. And the outfits? Excuse me. It's 104.5 SNL.

104.5 SNX. It's Schmitty. Not me creeping through all the celeb instas for the Father's Day posts yesterday. Just because I'm interested in seeing

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0: 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That's birthday. Enter it now.
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3: 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We've got brand new Shaboozy. It's called Cowgirl. You're new at 2.

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1: Dang, I'm not even a country girl, and that would get me to buy boots. Cowgirl by Shaboozey. You're new at 2.

0: 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It's Schmitty. Instagram, TikTok, it's Schmitt in the Mitt. Hey, happy Father's Day. Happy belated Father's Day to all the dads yesterday. The dadly figures. It's so great when you've got siblings and you're constantly like competing in your own way for dad's love. We've got this competition. It's been going for years. Who like gets the favorite gift or who does the biggest thing? And I always win because I'm the one with kids. So, you know, I called my dad yesterday for a happy Father's Day, but then I put my two kids on the phone and I was like, trying to beat that. My Cardi B coming out on that. I've got Pink Panthers, Zara Larsson, and new Olivia Rodrigo coming up next.
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I'm Schmitty. So much golf this weekend with the Meyer LPGA Classic for Simply Give. Shout out to our girl, Miyush Namashita, who took home the win. 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Well done to the Meyer team. It was fantastic. I know.

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You know what I'm super excited about? 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

0: 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You know, why is he saying you're a bad girlfriend?
1: He said to say I hit him all the time.
0: Nuh-uh. Prove it right now. Smack him. Let's hear it.
1: Okay, ready? One, two, three.

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0: 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All right, well, what is the most redneck thing you have?
1: A potato gun.
0: A potato gun? 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
1: You know, I appreciate you for being here. 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
1: Yeah, and if you throw out your back while twerking to this song, apologies, not our fault, okay? 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
1: And you've had one of the worst breakups ever.
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0: Leo, why are you smiling?
2: I just got my first like big girl purchase in my new apartment. I just bought like a patio set. And I'm feeling like such an adult. I'm not going to lie.
0: Wait, patio furniture is so expensive, too.
2: I know. That's why I feel like such a grown-up. My bank account is suffering like an adult.
0: Yep. You're not truly an adult, though, until you put it together. Have you tried to do that yet?
2: See, we brought it. We bought it pre-assembled. We were being a little bougie.
1: Smart, though. It's worth it.
0: She's really adulting. Mm-hmm. Yep.